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1: 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I'd love to hear from you. Everybody over here.

Merhaba Sanat Ritmi programı. Hörünüz Peralı Hattu Gosp'tan bir program. Yen Ron, Flinkin Mashabi, Bernadette u Father Gabriel Mikalef in Sen Mulkom. Una tu komur komplementa le tajep. Issa sajrin għal u l-program billi nisimaw il-Multi-Screen of Victor's Band u il-marċ famuż ta' Sarantni Aquilina Zorro. 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
2: 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Everybody over here.

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1: 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I'd love to hear from you. Everybody over here. Good evening. This is Rita from International Rendezvous. I'd like you to just sit back and enjoy Piet Veerman with Cantor Libre.

A beautiful track indeed, Canto Libre. Oh, beautiful, beautiful music, and by a great artist, Piet Veerman. And it's from his Holland's Glory CD. So, hopefully you enjoyed that one. And I'm sure that you'll enjoy lots more music here on 5EBI FM. We're going to go to Italy next and listen to Bellissima by Annalisa.

Bellissima, and of course the music was Bellissima. Did you enjoy that? Hopefully you did, and hopefully you're going to sit back and enjoy the rest of the evening as well. Starting up next is Franz Bauer, and he's singing Bella Madonna.

Croatian music here on 5EBI FM, and a great beat indeed. The different genres, they'll be varied during the night, so hopefully you enjoy the selection that I've got for you tonight. And next we'll hear some Franz Bauer. Ja, ich kenn dich für Jahren. Yes, I've known you for years, and this is a dedication going out to Dagmar and also to Jennifer.

that beautiful Danish track was going out to Karin. So Karin, hopefully you enjoyed that one. And we have got a dedication that's going for some Lithuanian music, and I've chosen a track called Ratsi Grok. Sit back and enjoy it here on 5EBI FM.

great track. Oh, great music. And I'm loving the mixture, the genres. Okay, we've got another track, this time from BZN, one of Holland's great bands or groups, singing groups. I don't think they're together anymore. It's such a pity, isn't it, when they seem to break down and not continue on. Anyway, the track that I've got is for Wilma and for Herbert, and it's called Yepa.

train for the coast, the day the music died, and they were singing

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Oh, when was the last time that you heard that song? Oh, it's been many, many years, I think. And I haven't played it for such a long, long time. But I've got Don McLean ready to sing a song. No, he was singing American Pie. Ha, Rita. I have got Zamino Rossi here. And he's singing Guitarras de Nostalgia. Sit back and enjoy it on 5EBI FM 103.1, your multicultural radio station. The telephone number, 8211 7066. 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

The great Zamino Rossi. And I've had to put poor Maria on the phone or on the line on hold so that I can talk to her a little bit later and so that I can put some music on for you to listen to. Sit back and enjoy some Italian music on 5EBI FM.

A great track indeed, Ma Sharona. Okay, the next track that we've got is, I can't play two instrumentals straight after each other, can I? But what I can do is play, I had a message sent to me from Andre and for Caroline and for Christina. He said, can you please play the Polish tango milonga? And so I thought, haven't heard from it for a while, so yes, I could do that for you. So here goes.

A lovely track indeed, Tango Milonga, and you're listening to it here on 5EBI-FM, International Rendezvous with me, Rita, and I'm going right through until 12 o'clock with you. So hopefully you don't all still remember, I used to do it till 1 o'clock, and we haven't actually changed that last little bit on the promo, so I'll have to see if I can do that sometime this week, this coming week, and change it to 12 o'clock. So if you'd like me to start a bit earlier, I could start at 7. I don't know. I think 5 hours is long enough, isn't it? But otherwise I'd be doing it for 6 hours. If I started at 7. Never mind. I love the music. Do you love the music? I'm sure that you do. So keep listening to 5EBI FM.

A great song. Did you bop along with that song? I'm sure that you did, because I was bopping along with the song as well. So when it's great music, it's great to be listening to International Rendezvous, because we do all genres and we do all languages, well, as many as we possibly can. So the next that we've got is going out to Jorge and Jacinta, and it's a Portuguese song called Banda Luza. Sit back and enjoy it on 5EBI.

A beautiful track. Did you bop along with that one as well? I think I'm playing music that's got a little bit of disco to it and a bit of, and the track was from the album Disco Ouro, and Portuguese track indeed. We've got, I was going to play an instrumental, but I think I might play something different. I don't know why that's up there. All right, let's have a look. I've got Nikos Ignatiadis, and he's going to be playing Mediterranean Girl. So I hope you sit back and enjoy this super track.

Julie, I'm sure that you enjoyed that one because I know that you really enjoy the music by Nikos Ignatiadis. And also for Dagmar, who was kind enough to be able to give me the CD. So I thank you very much for that, Dagmar. All right. We have a track that's going out to Fuad and to Donna. And this is an Arabic song. It's Dalida with Hassan Nas. We haven't heard that for such a long time.

Asanas, lovely track indeed. Took about 6 minutes to play, wasn't it? It was quite a long one, but a good track indeed. Okay, our next track is by, I think it's Manka Spik. Hang on, I just put the cover away and I have to remember who it is. Do you know what? I think I need to play it. It's a Slovenian track and it's for Rosemary. So sit back and enjoy it here on 5EBI FM. And you'll know it all, the song by All Bird Music.

What a great song. And the time at DBI is 16 minutes past 9 o'clock. So we've already gone through an hour worth of music. So if you'd like to give me a call, 8211-7066, I'd love to hear from you. And I've got another super track to play. This is the Der Junge, Jungen Sillertaler. And the track is, where is it here? Komm wir fangen uns den Sommer ein. And this is going out to Angelika und Herbert.

beautiful music here on 5EBI FM, and we have got another super track to play. This time it is, and it was not Manka Spick, it was Simone Weiss that was singing the track before, and as you all know, it was probably Fernando. We've got another track to play. This time it is, more music. I'll play it first and then I can let you know what the track is all about. It's just I put it in very, very quickly. So bear with me a little bit tonight. Oh, it's one of those slow nights. Ah yes, this is Patrizio Buono and he's singing a beautiful song, track 5, Che Sarà.

Okay, Sarah, a beautiful song. Did you enjoy that one? By Patrizio Buono. Okay, we've got another track. This time it is a Croatian song. And it's Davo Radolfi and Ritmo Loco. And the song is Vino Meje Opilo. Sit back and enjoy it.

Sorry, everybody. I got caught out of the studio. I was looking for some music and I wasn't able to find it. So it took a little bit longer than what I expected. So, but I do have more music to play. This time I have had a request from Jennifer, and Jennifer sent me a beautiful text message asking me if I could play Ricky King and Teresa. So Jennifer, sit back and enjoy it here on 5EBI FM.

Well, I hope you enjoyed that super track, Jennifer. I'm sure that we all enjoyed it as well. A lot of instrumental tracks that were requested tonight here on International Rendezvous, but there's lots of people that enjoy instrumentals. Do you enjoy them? Would you like to hear something special? I'll see if I could find it for you. The telephone number, 8211 7066. I'd love to hear from you. Okay, let's get along to more music.

0: 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So if you'd like to continue listening to the music, you can listen to us in various different ways. 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
0: 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And we have some Mandarin music as well. So maybe I can see if I can find something a little bit later and then play you a different style of music as well. So in the meantime, sit back and enjoy this track.

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And our next dedication is from Lewis to Renee, and this song is Soul of a Woman, and it's by Johnny Gill. 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

And our next dedication is for a Estonian song. We haven't had an Estonian group doing a program here at 5EBI for such a very long time. If you're interested, we are calling for more presenters to come into 5EBI FM and to bring their programs. Let Adelaide know what Estonia is all about, and in Estonian, let the Estonian listeners know what's happening here in South Australia. But sit back and enjoy it.

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And that was a little bit of ABBA singing in the Swedish language. So, bit of something different, isn't it, to hear ABBA singing in Swedish? And I have got another track to play. I take the CDs out, flick the pages, and then lose what I'm playing. Never mind, we're here to listen to music, so music it shall be.

And this is a dedication going out to Angelina. Angelina, I know that your birthday is coming up soon, so maybe we should catch up for a coffee. Mm-hmm. Or a pizza.

0: ha capito?
1: So Angeline, you like the pizza? Oh, I think that's just such a cute little song, of course, in the Italian language. Next, we're going to listen to one, and it's by Helena Fischer, and it's called Atemlos durch die Nacht. Sometimes I get a bit atemlos durch die Nacht because I talk too much. Do I? I should play the song Yakety Yak, blah, blah, blah, blah. It's getting late. What is the time? 25 minutes past 10. I think Rita needs to go and make herself a cup of coffee. But in the meantime, sit back and enjoy this beautiful track. And I'm sure that Jan is sitting back listening to it as well.

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Our next track is, I think it's Indonesian. Oh, let me have a look and see if I can find it. And the performer is Agung. This is a nice song, so sit back and enjoy it here on 5EBI FM.

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And next is our dedication for Julie. She gave me a lovely phone call, told me that the Crows lost their match against the Brisbane Lions, I think it was. And she said, could you please play How Deep Is Your Love?

Oh, how deep is your love? How deep is your love by the Bee Gees? And you're listening to it here on 5EBI FM. And our next dedication goes out to Natalie. And the song is Sveta Ljubav. And this is from the album The Best of Moja Blagdan. Maya Blagdan.

beautiful Maya Blagdan and a beautiful song, Sveta Ljubav. Our next one is, we're going to Bosnia this time, and this is for Sam and for the Bosnian community. The track is called Ruže I Suze, and it's by the group Indexi. Sit back and enjoy it here on 5UBI FM.

And our next track is a Greek one, and this is Doxa to Theo, and this is from the Greek Favorites CD. I think I got this one from David Sabine, so let's sit back and listen to it here on 5EBI FM.

If you've just tuned in, you're listening to International Rendezvous here on 5 EBI FM, where the time is 5 minutes to 11 o'clock. So, I'm going to be playing a long song a little bit later, but in the meantime, I have got

Maria Callas, and she's or Calais. Habanera is the Czech. So we've gone a little bit away from changing the genres with more boppy music. This time, sit back and relax to the music.

That was great. And that was from one of her live concerts. Next, we've got Barry Manilow, and he's singing Copacabana, just so that Rita could go and make herself a cup of coffee.

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4: 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So thank you very much, listeners, for giving me a bit of a moment to go and get something to keep me, keep my voice and keep my throat a bit moist so that I can speak for the rest of the night. We've got Ivo Moise, and he plays evergreen music. And I'm sure that you sit back and enjoy this one. It's Chai Zatva. Sit back and enjoy it on 5EBI FM.

Well, a quick short song. How was that? Next, we're going to go to the Netherlands, and this is a dedication for Ineke and for Henk, and it's Weil ik zoveel van je hou.

And that is because I love you so much. So, and the song from the Netherlands. Next, we're going to go and have a Slovenian song. And this track is called Moj dom. We haven't played it for such a long time, so I'm sure that you'll sit back and enjoy this one. And I dedicate this one to all the Slovenians.

Now, wasn't that a beautiful song? It was indeed. Okay, and our next one is Johnny Hill. I don't know why this doesn't sound as though it's coming through very loud. Is Johnny Hill, and Johnny Hill is singing Sylvia's Mutter, and this is for Anita.

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2: 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We don't even know what we're doing here.
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6: Sorry about that. I was just trying to cue this CD in. This is Karel Duchon, and he's Slovak, and the song that he's going to sing is Viem na naš Čaka Laska. Sit back and enjoy it here on 5EBI FM's International Rendezvous.

And that dedication went out to Lucas. So hopefully you enjoyed that lovely track, Lucas. Next, we've got Pete Viam on again. But this time he's singing Song of the Ocean. And if you want to know what it is in Portuguese, it's Canção do Mar. Sit back and enjoy it on 5EBI FM.

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Great. Wasn't that excellent? Did you enjoy that? Oh, I enjoyed it. Now, we have a Filipino program here at 5EBI FM, and I've got a nice check here. So it's Miss Na, Miss Kita. And so I'm going to play it for you and for everybody from the Filipino community.

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2: 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So, I'm getting tongue-tied a little bit, but here we go.

And together with Jessica Malboy, I'd like to thank all the listeners who rang me or sent me text messages asking me to play music for tonight. Till next time, and I'm just going to have a look and see when it is that I'm going to be on again. So just bear with me for a second. And I may just fade out Jessica Malboy because I have my ABBA Gold CD with me. And I'd like to play, I promised I'd play Thank You for the Music last time that I was on International Rendezvous. So I did have one of the listeners ring up and say, you haven't played it yet, so I better do it now.

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To all of the listeners here at 5EBI, we hope you have a wonderful Sunday and enjoy your week.

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12: Träum

From a golden, glowing nucleus, the planet Earth was conceived. It contained all the elements, so all possibilities could become actualities. Far from today, and far from the Earth, the clan looked back and marveled at creation. From within the golden nucleus, brilliant blue water with white crested waves erupted. Ocean currents could be perceived swirling this way and that. The current picked up matter from below itself and began to create the land. Islands sprang from this cradle of life and surged together to become continents. Jagged rocks, bent and twisted, burst from the swirling waters and then were pounded by those self-same seas. The motion whipped up air currents which swept the rocks and deposited fine soil into crevices and cracks. Here was creativity unbounded, unlimited. 100 eyes gazed in wonder.

The planets spun slowly, creating light and dark. Seeds, foliage and trees appeared to the sounds of creation. Life flickered, glimmered, and slithered through the waters and over the sand. One great landmass seemed special, with its own ethereal light, its own vibration, and its very own plants and wildlife. This massive land stood out from the rest. Embedded at its center, an amazing rock, immense, a blazing red monolith in full sunshine. And yet, as light dimmed and darkness fell, the red became purple, and orange, and many more blinding colors. Through this crimson monolith passed many pulse lines. It was the center, a beating, powerful heart for a vast and diverse land. Many other pulse lines crisscrossed the planet. As one, the clan sensed a pulse that seemed to feed this creation. Huge trees and vines and plants enveloped the great monolith as though to conceal and protect it.

terrifying lightning strikes demolished huge tracts of forests. Swollen rivers gouged riverbanks, which were painstakingly reconstructed by the pulse of life. This was the pace of creation. In her way and her time, she would not be hurried. Perfect harmony existed here. A heaven on earth.

in one sublime, shattering pulse, a gossamer blue grid enclosed the planet. This beautiful jewel was held like a brilliant blossom in a silky spiderweb, secure and safe. This is what the Nugwal wanted the clan to see, and to etch into their memory for all time. The etheric grid was the protecting and healing force for the planet, holding all things in balance, like a mother's gentle touch for her child. The clan realized that the integrity of all things was inherent in the electrifying blue grid. Flying creatures used the grid to find their way about the skies. Those who swam used it to navigate the turbulent currents. The grid's pulse lines determined knowingness and were used in many ways by all living things on Earth to find their ways.

Oh, my, oh, my, oh, my, oh, my, oh, my, oh, my, oh, my, oh, my, oh, my, oh, my, oh, my, oh, my, oh, my, oh, my, oh, my, oh, my, oh, my, oh, my, oh, my, oh, my, oh, my, oh, my, oh, my, oh, my, oh, my, oh, my, oh, my, oh, my, oh, my, oh, my, oh, my, oh, my, oh, my, oh, my, oh, my, oh, my, oh, my, oh, my, oh, my, oh, my, oh, my, oh, my, oh, my, oh, my, oh, my, oh, my, oh, my, oh, my, oh, my, oh, my, 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

Philippians 2 verses 9 to 11, wherefore God hath highly exalted him and given him a name, which is above every name, that at the name of Jesus every knee should bow of things in heaven, things on earth, and things under the earth, and every tongue confess that Jesus Christ is Lord, to the glory of God the Father. A very good afternoon to all our listeners today on this beautiful Tuesday with the sun shining so brightly. And I can feel the warmth. I am Pastor Maretta Blackmore Mailosaipele, and the program All About Jesus aired every Tuesday at 12 o'clock noon right here on 5EBI 103.1 FM. Welcome and good afternoon. It is great to have your company this morning. I also want to inform our listeners today that this program is aired again on Sunday mornings at 8 o'clock. 8 o'clock on Sunday morning. Filipe lua fa ipoiva e o sfumaltasi o le mea lavalea o matua. 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Faftai lava. Our Bible reading today is taken from the Old Testament book of Job. Job chapter 1 verses 1 to 22. In the land of Uz, there lived a man whose name was Job. This man was blameless and upright. He feared God and shunned evil. He had 7 sons and 3 daughters, and he owned 7,000 sheep, 3,000 camels, 500 yoke of oxen, and 500 donkeys, and had a large number of servants. He was the greatest man among all the people of the East. His sons used to hold feasts in their homes on their birthdays, and they would invite their 3 sisters to eat and drink with them. When a period of feasting had run its course, Job would make arrangements for them to be purified. Early in the morning he would sacrifice a burnt offering for each of them, thinking, "Perhaps my children have sinned and cursed God in their hearts." This was Job's regular custom. One day the angels came to present themselves before the Lord, and Satan also came with them. The Lord said to Satan, "Where have you come from?" Satan answered the Lord, "From roaming throughout the earth, going back and forth on it." Then the Lord said to Satan, "Have you considered my servant Job? There is no one on earth like him. He is blameless and upright, a man who fears God and shuns evil. Does Job fear God for nothing?" Satan replied, "Have you not put a hedge around him and his household and everything he has? You have blessed the work of his hands, so that his flocks and herds are spread throughout the land. But now stretch out your hand and strike everything he has, and he will surely curse you to your face." The Lord said to Satan, "Very well, then, everything he has is in your power, but on the man himself do not lay a finger." Then Satan went out from the presence of the Lord. One day when Job's sons and daughters were feasting and drinking wine at the oldest brother's house, a messenger came to Job and said, "The oxen were plowing and the donkeys were grazing nearby, and the Sabians attacked and made off with them. They put the servants to the sword, and I am the only one who has escaped to tell you."
While he was still speaking, another messenger came and said, "The fire of God fell from the heavens and burned up the sheep and the servants, and I am the only one who has escaped to tell you." While he was still speaking, another messenger came and said, "The Chaldeans formed three raiding parties and swept down on your camels and made off with them. They put the servants to the sword, and I am the only one who has escaped to tell you." While he was still speaking, yet another messenger came and said, "Your sons and daughters were feasting and drinking wine at the oldest brother's house, when suddenly a mighty wind swept in from the desert and struck the four corners of the house. It collapsed on them, and they are dead, and I am the only one who has escaped to tell you." At this, Job got up and tore his robe and shaved his head. Then he fell to the ground in worship and said, "Naked I came from my mother's womb, and naked I will depart. The Lord gave, and the Lord has taken away. May the name of the Lord be praised." In all this, Job did not sin by charging God with wrongdoing. First of all, I only just established as I was preparing this program that Job was not an Israelite. The Bible states that Job lived in a place called Uz, located between Jerusalem and Edom. The Bible described Job as a man who was blameless. He was upright. He feared God and he shunned evil. That doesn't mean he was flawless. He was human. His character and his fear of God is a profound spiritual concept. That means holding the Creator in deep reverence and awe, respect, and humble submission. Job also observed the behaviors of his children and make arrangements to purify them so as to protect them from disobeying God. Job used to carry out this ritual after a period of his children feasting or partying. Job obviously wanted the blessings on his own life to flow to his children and future generation of his lineage. The conversation between God and Satan is very interesting. Scripture stated that the angels came to present themselves before the Lord, and Satan also came with them. God started the conversation by asking Satan, and the Lord said, "Where have you come from?" God used the questionable opening to engage Satan in the heavenly court. God asking the question, which requires Satan to give a verbal report of his activities, and said, "From roaming throughout the earth, going back and forth on it." Roaming to and fro might sound like wandering. The original Hebrew context and subsequent biblical passages paint a much more deliberate picture. Satan's purpose behind the roaming is that he was actively surveilling the earth, or thorough military-style scouting or inspection. Satan was closely observing human behavior to find targets. Satan was hunting for those whose faith could be shaken, looking for leverage to prove that humans only serve God for selfish reasons. In the heavenly court, Satan functions as the accuser of the brethren. Satan acts as a prosecutor. His roaming was a gathering of evidence to build a case against humanity. This deliberate hunting is later mirrored in the New Testament. The writer of 1 Peter 5 verse 8 uses similar language to describe the intent behind the roaming and declared this, "Be alert and of sober mind. Your enemy, the devil, prowls around like a roaring lion, looking for someone to devour." The Gospel of John, chapter 10, verse 10, declares, "Satan is a thief, and his purpose is to kill, steal, and destroy." Satan is a liar and the father of all lies. A lion does not wander to pass the time. It hunts to kill and destroy his prey. Revelation 12 verse 12 declares, "But woe to the earth and the sea,
because the devil has gone down to you. He is filled with fury because he knows that his time is short. This passage in Revelation highlights Satan's ultimate motive on earth: pure destruction driven by wrath. Satan's goal is to inflict as much ruin as possible on humanity. Jesus always accused the scribes and Pharisees of being false leaders, operating under the influence of Satan. Jesus later tells them in John 8:44, "You belong to your father the devil. He was a murderer from the beginning. Therefore, the thief's method is stealing truth, killing faith, and destroying lives," reflect the exact nature and agenda of Satan. If you are a born-again child of God, the hedge of protection is a promise for you too. That protection is thick and secure. Satan cannot operate unless God gives the authority. Satan must ask God for permission. Satan is not God's equal. Satan doesn't have free rein. He is a defeated foe who has to stand before the throne of Almighty God and ask for permission before he can even attempt to sift a believer. Satan operates under strict boundaries set by our Father in heaven, who loves you and loves me. We will continue this story of Job in chapter 1 next week. May God bless the public reading of his holy word.

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